Alanis Morissette with Ironic on 98 Cool. Jackson along with you this evening. Some ways to win over at 98cool.ca, which we'll talk about. And more importantly, baseball season is officially here as the Saskatoon Berries begin their season tonight in Weyburn ahead of this weekend's home opener, which we'll talk about as well. There's the Cranberries, Dreams on Cool.

Sheryl Crow, Soak Up the Sun, 98 Cool, Saskatoon's greatest hits, playing the 90s and some newer stuff. Saskatoon Berries Baseball is just around the corner. They are actually going to be on the field tonight in Weyburn, taking on the Weyburn Beavers in the first of four straight games. 7:05 opening pitch expected down in Weyburn. They'll play again tomorrow and then Saturday, Sunday back home for their home opener presented by Co-op. Everyone is excited. Saturday, the doors open at 3. Game starts at 4. Just a few tickets left. They got a couple of new concession items, brand new chicken finger cup, a new ice cream twister sundae, plus over 300 new seats have been installed behind home plate for the very best view in the ballpark. And of course, the Berries hosting the All-Star game in July, so part of some renovations to Cairns Field. And home openers are always fun, so they're going to do it all again on Sunday. Sunday, they're calling it home opener number 2. Doors open at noon, and the game starts at 1 o'clock. All of the same from Saturday, just doing it all over again. Be sure to get those tickets while they are available and cheer on the Berries for another season of baseball.

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1: Hey, Jared here. 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

98 Cool, it was another hot one today in Saskatoon. Still under a heat warning, that is the orange warning, as we got up to 35 degrees today. Last I looked, we're sitting at 34 right now. Cooling off a little bit, low of 21 tonight, partly cloudy, risk of a thunderstorm this evening. Mainly sunny tomorrow, the wind's going to pick back up, another high of 35, partly cloudy tomorrow night, slight chance of showers, and the risk of a thunderstorm in the evening, low of 19, cloudy, 60% chance of showers, Saturday with a high of 25, a mix of sun and clouds, slight chance of showers, Sunday, high of 28.

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Please Don't Leave Me. That's Pink on 98 Cool. We are still giving you a chance. Lots of people are excited to see Sean Desmond when he is on the grandstand at the Saskatoon X Friday, July 31st. We are thrilled to be presenting Sean Desmond live on the Sasktel grandstand. Enter in for a chance to win not just admission to the X and it gets you into the show, but some Fan Zone Plus and Best Seat Premium tickets. 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

98 Cool, Saskatoon's greatest hits, playing the 90s and some newer stuff. That is it for my time. Tomorrow morning, Sarah flying solo. She'll be in bright and early 6 o'clock. Steve to take over in the afternoon and starting up another Hall of Fame weekend. That'll continue, of course, all weekend long. Have a great rest of your Thursday. Here's some Taylor Swift on 98 Cool.

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18: I'm Les Lazarick with your Saskatoon weather. Environment Canada is maintaining its upgraded heat warning to a level orange, meaning that both impacts and confidence in the forecasts are high. Saskatoon is among the impacted areas. The alert reads that temperatures reaching 35 degrees combined with overnight lows near 18 degrees are expected for the next 2 days. Otherwise, partly cloudy tonight. There is the risk of a thunderstorm this evening, clearing before morning. Wind south gusting to 50 kilometers per hour, a high of 21. Mainly sunny tomorrow, wind becoming southeast gusting to 50 kilometers an hour in the morning, a high of 35. For Friday night, partly cloudy with a very slight chance of showers late in the evening and overnight, plus the risk of a thunderstorm. Wind southeast gusting to 40 kilometers an hour, becoming light overnight, a low of 19. Cloudy with a 60% chance of showers for Saturday, a high of 25. Sunday, a mix of sun and cloud with a very slight chance of showers and a high of 28.
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8: I'm Les Lazarick with your Saskatoon weather. Environment Canada is maintaining its upgraded heat warning to a level orange, meaning that both impact and confidence in the forecasts are high. Saskatoon is among the impacted areas. The alert reads that temperatures reaching 35 degrees combined with overnight lows near 18 degrees are expected for the next 2 days. Otherwise, partly cloudy tonight. There is the risk of a thunderstorm this evening, clearing before morning. Wind south gusting to 50 kilometers per hour, a high of 21. Mainly sunny tomorrow, wind becoming southeast gusting to 50 kilometers an hour in the morning, a high of 35. For Friday night, partly cloudy with a very slight chance of showers late in the evening and overnight, plus the risk of a thunderstorm. Wind southeast gusting to 40 kilometers an hour, becoming light overnight, a low of 19. Cloudy with a 60% chance of showers for Saturday, a high of 25. Sunday, a mix of sun and cloud with a very slight chance of showers and a high of 28.
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15: I'm Les Lazarick with your Saskatoon weather. Environment Canada is maintaining its upgraded heat warning to a level orange, meaning that both impacts and confidence in the forecasts are high. Saskatoon is among the impacted areas. The alert reads that temperatures reaching 35 degrees combined with overnight lows near 18 degrees are expected for the next 2 days. Otherwise, partly cloudy tonight. There is the risk of a thunderstorm this evening, clearing before morning. Wind south gusting to 50 kilometers per hour, a high of 21. Mainly sunny tomorrow. Wind becoming southeast gusting to 50 kilometers an hour in the morning, a high of 35. For Friday night, partly cloudy with a very slight chance of showers late in the evening and overnight, plus the risk of a thunderstorm. Wind southeast gusting to 40 kilometers an hour, becoming light overnight, a low of 19. Cloudy with a 60% chance of showers for Saturday, a high of 25. Sunday, a mix of sun and cloud with a very slight chance of showers and a high of 28.
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8: I'm Les Lazarick with your Saskatoon weather. Environment Canada is maintaining its upgraded heat warning to a level orange, meaning that both impact and confidence in the forecasts are high. Saskatoon is among the impacted areas. The alert reads that temperatures reaching 35 degrees combined with overnight lows near 18 degrees are expected for the next 2 days. Otherwise, partly cloudy tonight. There is the risk of a thunderstorm this evening, clearing before morning. Wind south gusting to 50 kilometers per hour, a high of 21. Mainly sunny tomorrow. Wind becoming southeast gusting to 50 kilometers an hour in the morning, a high of 35. For Friday night, partly cloudy with a very slight chance of showers late in the evening and overnight, plus the risk of a thunderstorm. Wind southeast gusting to 40 kilometers an hour, becoming light overnight, a low of 19. Cloudy with a 60% chance of showers for Saturday, a high of 25. Sunday, a mix of sun and cloud with a very slight chance of showers and a high of 28.
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22: I'm Les Lazarick with your Saskatoon weather. Environment Canada is maintaining its upgraded heat warning to a level orange, meaning that both impacts and confidence in the forecasts are high. Saskatoon is among the impacted areas. The alert reads that temperatures reaching 35 degrees combined with overnight lows near 18 degrees are expected for the next 2 days. Otherwise, partly cloudy tonight. There is the risk of a thunderstorm this evening, clearing before morning. Wind south gusting to 50 kilometers per hour, a high of 21. Mainly sunny tomorrow. Wind becoming southeast gusting to 50 kilometers an hour in the morning, a high of 35. For Friday night, partly cloudy with a very slight chance of showers late in the evening and overnight, plus the risk of a thunderstorm. Wind southeast gusting to 40 kilometers an hour, becoming light overnight, a low of 19. Cloudy with a 60% chance of showers for Saturday, a high of 25. Sunday, a mix of sun and cloud with a very slight chance of showers and a high of 28.
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1: I'm Les Lazarick with your Saskatoon weather. Environment Canada is maintaining its upgraded heat warning to a level orange, meaning that both impacts and confidence in the forecasts are high. Saskatoon is among the impacted areas. The alert reads that temperatures reaching 35 degrees combined with overnight lows near 18 degrees are expected for the next 2 days. Otherwise, partly cloudy tonight. There is the risk of a thunderstorm this evening, clearing before morning. Wind south gusting to 50 kilometers per hour, a high of 21. Mainly sunny tomorrow. Wind becoming southeast gusting to 50 kilometers an hour in the morning, a high of 35. For Friday night, partly cloudy with a very slight chance of showers late in the evening and overnight, plus the risk of a thunderstorm. Wind southeast gusting to 40 kilometers an hour, becoming light overnight, a low of 19. Cloudy with a 60% chance of showers for Saturday, a high of 25. Sunday, a mix of sun and cloud with a very slight chance of showers and a high of 28.
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2: Hey there, it's Derek Chesney here with the Saskatoon Crime Stoppers. This week on Crime Stoppers Unmasked, we're needing your assistance to identify a suspect in an armed robbery that took place in the 1500 block of Idlewild Drive North on October 25th, 2025, around supper time. Video surveillance shows the suspect enter the restaurant through the main doors. He was wearing a gray Puma bunny hug with dark lettering. His hood was up and his face was covered by a black mask. Staff was thrown off as a suspect was posing as a delivery driver and was carrying a red Skip the Dishes bag. After the suspect pointed a gun at staff and demanded money, he jumped over the counter and ripped the cash drawer out of the register before fleeing the scene. Do you have information about this suspect or information about any other crime? 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You can also check out our Facebook, Instagram, and our homepage for more photos of the suspect and other active crimes within the city. We pay cash rewards of up to $2,000 for information that leads to an arrest. We don't want your name. We just want your assistance. Saskatoon Crime Stoppers. Do your part to stop crime in our community.
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7: I'm Les Lazarick with your Saskatoon weather. Environment Canada is maintaining its upgraded heat warning to a level orange, meaning that both impacts and confidence in the forecasts are high. Saskatoon is among the impacted areas. The alert reads that temperatures reaching 35 degrees combined with overnight lows near 18 degrees are expected for the next 2 days. Otherwise, partly cloudy tonight. There is the risk of a thunderstorm this evening, clearing before morning. Wind south gusting to 50 kilometers per hour, a high of 21. Mainly sunny tomorrow. Wind becoming southeast gusting to 50 kilometers an hour in the morning, a high of 35. For Friday night, partly cloudy with a very slight chance of showers late in the evening and overnight, plus the risk of a thunderstorm. Wind southeast gusting to 40 kilometers an hour, becoming light overnight, a low of 19. Cloudy with a 60% chance of showers for Saturday, a high of 25. Sunday, a mix of sun and cloud with a very slight chance of showers and a high of 28.
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17: I'm Les Lazarick with your Saskatoon weather. Environment Canada is maintaining its upgraded heat warning to a level orange, meaning that both impacts and confidence in the forecasts are high. Saskatoon is among the impacted areas. The alert reads that temperatures reaching 35 degrees combined with overnight lows near 18 degrees are expected for the next 2 days. Otherwise, partly cloudy tonight. There is the risk of a thunderstorm this evening, clearing before morning. Wind south gusting to 50 kilometers per hour, a high of 21. Mainly sunny tomorrow. Wind becoming southeast gusting to 50 kilometers an hour in the morning, a high of 35. For Friday night, partly cloudy with a very slight chance of showers late in the evening and overnight, plus the risk of a thunderstorm. Wind southeast gusting to 40 kilometers an hour, becoming light overnight, a low of 19. Cloudy with a 60% chance of showers for Saturday, a high of 25. Sunday, a mix of sun and cloud with a very slight chance of showers and a high of 28.
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playing the coolest music from the 80s, 90s, and 2K. 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

0: 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Those who have come through town already.
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1: 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I've got the moves like Jagger.
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2: Hey there, it's Derek Chesney here with the Saskatoon Crime Stoppers. This week on Crime Stoppers Unmasked, we're needing your assistance to identify a suspect in an armed robbery that took place in the 1500 block of Idlewild Drive North on October 25th, 2025, around supper time. Video surveillance shows the suspect enter the restaurant through the main doors. He was wearing a gray Puma bunny hug with dark lettering. His hood was up and his face was covered by a black mask. Staff was thrown off as a suspect was posing as a delivery driver and was carrying a red Skip the Dishes bag. After the suspect pointed a gun at staff and demanded money, he jumped over the counter and ripped the cash drawer out of the register before fleeing the scene. Do you have information about this suspect or information about any other crime? If so, please give us a call at 1-800-222-8477 or you can leave a tip online at saskatooncrimestoppers.com. You can also check out our Facebook, Instagram, and our homepage for more photos of the suspect and other active crimes within the city. We pay cash rewards of up to $2,000 for information that leads to an arrest. We don't want your name. We just want your assistance. Saskatoon Crime Stoppers. Do your part to stop crime in our community.
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1: 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We got you a hotel room. You're going to get a ride to and from. 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

0: This weekend, the 98 Cool Music Hall of Fame celebrates the big concerts of 2026. Those who have come through town already. Still on the calendar. Can't stop this thing we started. You gotta know it's alive. Saskatoon has so many great venues for live music, and we love them all. It's the Concerts Hall of Fame. This weekend, and only on 98 Cool.
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3: Hey there. It's Derek Chesney here with the Saskatoon Crime Stoppers. This week on Crime Stoppers Unmasked, we're needing your assistance to identify a suspect in an armed robbery that took place in the 1500 block of Idlewild Drive North on October 25th, 2025, around suppertime. Video surveillance shows the suspect enter the restaurant through the main doors. He was wearing a gray Puma bunny hug with dark lettering. His hood was up and his face was covered by a black mask. Staff was thrown off as the suspect was posing as a delivery driver and was carrying a red Skip the Dishes bag. After the suspect pointed a gun at staff and demanded money, he jumped over the counter and ripped the cash drawer out of the register before fleeing the scene. Do you have information about this suspect or information about any other crime? If so, please give us a call at 1-800-222-8477. Or you can leave a tip online at SaskatoonCrimeStoppers.com. You can also check out our Facebook, Instagram, and our homepage for more photos of the suspect and other active crimes within the city. We pay cash rewards of up to $2,000 for information that leads to an arrest. We don't want your name. We just want your assistance. Saskatoon Crime Stoppers. Do your part to stop crime in our community.
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12: Good morning. Here's your news for Friday, May 29th. Environment Canada has maintained its upgraded heat warning to a level orange, meaning that both the impacts and the confidence in the forecast are high. Impacted areas include everywhere south of a line that runs horizontally across the province at Buffalo Narrows. To help combat this, the city of Saskatoon is opening its spray parks 3 days earlier than scheduled. They're opening for extended hours running from 10 a.m. to 10 p.m. Anyone within 70 kilometers can see it. That's from a Hepburn resident regarding the Lobstick Fire, which is currently burning between McDowell and Duck Lake. The fire, which started on May 25th, remains not contained, with the exact cause currently unknown. There are currently 5 wildfire situations burning across the province, according to the Saskatchewan Public Safety Agency. The owner of the Prairie Lily has taken to Facebook to make a disappointing announcement, both for her and anyone hoping to board the boat in the next 2 weeks. The post reads that the Saskatchewan Water Security Agency had reduced the water flow from Lake Diefenbaker over the weekend without notifying the public in advance. This news means the Prairie Lily must pause its cruises for the next week and suspend ticket sales for the following 2 weeks. The NDP has sent a letter to Premier Scott Moe and the Community Safety Minister asking them to address violent crime in northern Saskatchewan communities. Community safety critic Nicole Sauer says there have been stories about multiple shootings, Molotov cocktails being thrown at homes, and bear spray attacks. The NDP cites data from Statistics Canada as saying the northern crime rate is 9 times higher than urban centers in central and southern Saskatchewan. And the Canada-India Business Council is holding a leaders' summit today in Regina. Premier Scott Moe will be on a panel with Canada's High Commissioner to India and India's High Commissioner to Canada. The panel will cover potential new opportunities for collaboration between the two countries. I'm Kira Miller, and that's your news.
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12: In sports, the Saskatoon Berries returned in style last night with a 13-3 win over the Weyburn Beavers in their season opener. Saskatoon and Weyburn battle again on the road tonight. Meanwhile, tomorrow afternoon will be Saskatoon's home opener against the Weyburn Beavers. The gates at Cairns Field open at 3 on Saturday with first pitch at 4 o'clock. Overseas at the IIHF World Men's Hockey Championships, Canada shut out the U.S. yesterday 4-0 and punched their ticket to the semifinals. They'll play Finland tomorrow morning. To the NHL, the Carolina Hurricanes have a chance to eliminate the Montreal Canadiens at home and advance to the Stanley Cup Finals tonight, leading the series 3-1. To football, the Saskatchewan Roughriders are back on the field later this morning for their final practice of training camp. Final roster cuts will be made tomorrow. In baseball, the Toronto Blue Jays edged Baltimore last night 2-1 in their series opener. And in the NBA, San Antonio defeated Oklahoma City last night 118-91 to force a winner-take-all Game 7 tomorrow. The winner will advance to the NBA Finals to face the New York Knicks. I'm Kira Miller. That's your sports.
16: And now the weather.
17: Still under that orange warning. Heat going to peter out hopefully tonight. Tomorrow, a little bit of a reprieve from all of this hot and muggy weather. Sunny today, high of 34. Tonight, a few showers, a risk of a thunderstorm overnight, low of 18. Tomorrow, slight chance of showers, high of 29. Could maybe even see a risk of a thunderstorm tomorrow. Decent chance of showers Sunday, high 26, and then decent chance of showers on Monday, high of 22. Right now, it's mostly cloudy and 20.
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0: Gregor and Sarah, two peas in a pod. Yeah, a pod grown in one of those weird front yard gardens, mind you.
1: Gregor and Sarah in the

0: Kenny Loggins, Footloose, 98 Cool Blaine, the 90s, and newer stuff. It's Sarah Grigger officially off on vacation for the next little bit. Early next week, finally going to get a bit of a reprieve from all this hot weather. Even got some showers in the forecast for Sunday and Monday. Today, though, still got that heat warning, 34 for a high today. So, yeah, definitely keep hydrated, keep in the shade if you got to be outside. And I got to go back to Leah's text. If you got animals, make sure that they're comfortable, too.
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0: An Austrian court has found a 21-year-old man guilty of planning an attack on a Taylor Swift concert in August of 2024. And although authorities stopped the plan, three of Swift's concerts were canceled at that time. Two other men involved in the plot are also in custody, so we'll have to wait until a further court date to find out what these people are going to end up being faced guilty with. In a new trailer for his new movie, Disclosure Day, Steven Spielberg has some people thinking that the movie is a precursor to a real-life disclosure about alien life.
2: I am much more inclined now than I was when I made Close Encounters to really believe that we're not the only intelligent civilization in the universe. I used to say to myself, wouldn't it be wonderful if all of this turned out to be true? I'm now thinking, wouldn't it be wonderful for people to know all of this is true?
3: Disclosure Day.
0: So the movie hits theaters June 12th, and I'm one of those, I kind of leaning that maybe this could

0: be a precursor to real life disclosure. And singer Pitbull wants to try and set the world record for the largest gathering of people wearing bald caps. It's quite common to see people at his concerts sporting the bald caps, which is his like iconic look. So the attempt will happen during his London concert in July. And now he's asking fans to volunteer to help count all the fake bald heads in the crowd. It doesn't appear that there is an existing record to break, but there is a record for the most people dressed like Gandhi, but they weren't wearing bald caps. I cannot wait to see where this goes.
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0: Kelly Clarkson, since you've been gone, 98 Cool, playing the 90s and newer stuff. It's Sarah Greger officially off on vacation. Going to be another hot day out there today, 34 with some sunshine. We're already sitting at 20 degrees. But yeah, into the weekend, highs around 29, 25. Maybe could see some showers Saturday through Monday, which would be nice. I know lots of plants out there definitely need some water. But yeah, more cooler temperatures next week. Highs around 20, which is nice. But yeah, again, that heat warning still in effect today. Sunny and 34, which is another great reason why maybe hitting up one of the spray pads in the city would be nice. Officially opening yesterday, but the city did say to keep in mind that although the spray pads or parks, whatever you want to call them, are now open, Ernest Lindner Park is going to be closed for the season due to a park upgrade. And then Brighton Core Park and Thornton Park are going to be delayed in their openings because they're repairing them. And then with the pools around the city, Riversdale opens June 5th, Lathe June 11th, Mayfair June 15th, and then George Ward June 17th. I like that they're kind of staggering this stuff, but so excited that they opened up the spray pads early because of all of this heat. But putting this out there to you guys over on our socials and the Seeger Awards text line, 306-938-9800. Your favorite spray pad or pool to visit in the city.
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7: Good morning. Here's your news for Friday, May 29th. Environment Canada has maintained its upgraded heat warning to a level orange, meaning that both the impacts and the confidence in the forecast are high. Impacted areas include everywhere south of a line that runs horizontally across the province at Buffalo Narrows. To help combat this, the city of Saskatoon is opening its spray parks 3 days earlier than scheduled. They're opening for extended hours running from 10 a.m. to 10 p.m. Anyone within 70 kilometers can see it. That's from a Hepburn resident regarding the Lobstick Fire, which is currently burning between McDowell and Duck Lake. The fire, which started on May 25th, remains not contained, with the exact cause currently unknown. There are currently 5 wildfire situations burning across the province, according to the Saskatchewan Public Safety Agency. The owner of the Prairie Lily has taken to Facebook to make a disappointing announcement, both for her and anyone hoping to board the boat in the next 2 weeks. The post reads that the Saskatchewan Water Security Agency had reduced the water flow from Lake Diefenbaker over the weekend without notifying the public in advance. This news means the Prairie Lily must pause its cruises for the next week and suspend ticket sales for the following 2 weeks. The NDP has sent a letter to Premier Scott Moe and the Community Safety Minister asking them to address violent crime in northern Saskatchewan communities. Community safety critic Nicole Sauer says there have been stories about multiple shootings, Molotov cocktails being thrown at homes, and bear spray attacks. The NDP cites data from Statistics Canada as saying the northern crime rate is 9 times higher than urban centers in central and southern Saskatchewan. And the Canada-India Business Council is holding a leaders' summit today in Regina. Premier Scott Moe will be on a panel with Canada's High Commissioner to India and India's High Commissioner to Canada. The panel will cover potential new opportunities for collaboration between the two countries. I'm Kira Miller, and that's your news.
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7: In sports, the Saskatoon Berries returned in style last night with a 13-3 win over the Weyburn Beavers in their season opener. Saskatoon and Weyburn battle again on the road tonight. However, the two teams will meet in Saskatoon two more times, tomorrow for the Berries' home opener, and Sunday. Opening pitch is 4 o'clock tomorrow and 1 o'clock on Sunday at Cairns Field. Overseas at the IIHF World Men's Hockey Championships, Canada advanced to tomorrow's semifinals against Finland thanks to their 4-0 win over the United States yesterday morning. To the Stanley Cup playoffs, the Montreal Canadiens will try to fight off elimination tonight as they trail the Carolina Hurricanes 3-1 in the Eastern Conference Finals going into Game 5. To football, the Saskatchewan Roughriders are back on the field later this morning for their final practice of training camp ahead of tomorrow's final roster cuts. Saskatchewan is on a bye next week to begin the new CFL season. In baseball, the Toronto Blue Jays edged Baltimore last night 2-1 in their series opener. And in the NBA, San Antonio defeated Oklahoma City last night 118-91 to force a winner-take-all Game 7 tomorrow, with the winner advancing to the NBA Finals to face the New York Knicks. I'm Kira Miller, and that's your sports.
9: And now the weather.
0: Still under that orange heat warning. Still going to be in place likely until tomorrow. Today, going to see a high of 34 with some sunshine. Tonight, a few clouds with a risk of a thunderstorm overnight. Low of 18 tomorrow. Slight chance of some showers. Risk of a thunderstorm, high 29. Cooling off a bit Sunday. Decent chance of showers, high 26. And then Monday could also see a decent chance of showers, high of 22. Right now, it's mostly cloudy and 20.
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0: Rihanna SOS, 98 Cool, playing the 90s and newer stuff. It's Sarah Gregor officially off on vacation, and I am definitely going to need to send out an SOS now that our Here Comes the Summer radio auction is up online at 98cool.ca right now, because I love bidding on these things because there's so many amazing items. This is the most items that we've seen in one of our auctions. Everything from restaurants to hotel stays to golfing, lots of yoga gift cards too. But the one that I'm kind of looking at, and nobody bid on it yet. Collective Car Detailing has $250 gift cards up for grabs that are sitting at $25 right now. Anyone with a kid out there knows how messy a backseat of a car can get. So definitely have my eyes on that. Yeah, bidding is now open on until the 8th. So you got about a week to get those votes in. But yeah, SOS, I'm going to need some help not to bid on anything and everything, because there's thousands of dollars to be saved in the auction. Quick look at the forecast. Going to see lots of sunshine again today. 34 for a high. Still under that orange warning. We got that heat in effect tomorrow, 29. And yeah, we could even see some showers over the weekend, which would be so nice. Get a bit of a reprieve from all this heat. And I definitely know the plants could use some rain.
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Sean Desmond, Night Like This, 98 Cool, playing the 90s and newer stuff. He's going to open up the Saskatoon exhibition on the grandstand Friday, July 31st. Going to be such a great way to ring in this year's X. We actually got some tickets up for grabs over at 98cool.ca. And while you're there, you can also check out the Here Comes Summer radio auction. Still got that heat warning in effect. 34 for a high today in the sunshine, 29 tomorrow. And then after that, mid to low 20s, which will be kind of nice. Actually got some showers in the forecast, too, for Saturday, Sunday, and Monday. Hopefully that won't impact the home opener for the Saskatoon Berries, which goes tomorrow at Next Gen Patch at Karen's Field. Gates opening up at 3. Game gets started at 4. Facing off against the Weyburn Beavers. Actually beat them last night, 13-3. There's still an action in Weyburn tonight before, yeah, coming home tomorrow for the season opener. There's going to be some new concession items this year, which includes Barry's Lagoon Slushy, a new ice cream Twister Sundae, and then a brand new Chicken Finger Cup, which I know we're all excited about around here. And then, yeah, over 300 new seats have been installed behind home plate for the Barry best view of the ballpark. So it's going to be so much fun tomorrow. 3 o'clock, gates open, 4 o'clock start. And I know tickets are kind of limited now. And I know it's not a home game, and we normally play these for home games, but Gregor and I have just been so excited to be able to play this again.

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9: Good morning. Here's your news for Friday, May 29th. The Saskatoon Police Service says a fraud investigation has resulted in a stolen vehicle being located in Ghana, West Africa. On January 14th last year, officers received a report of a stolen vehicle and fraud at a business in the 2300 block of Faithful Avenue. It was reported that a man from Alberta stole a Land Rover using false identity. Officers began investigating and learned that the vehicle was in British Columbia. With assistance from the Edmonton Police Service and Canada Border Services Agency, officers were later able to confirm that the vehicle had found its way to Ghana. Charges have been laid against a 21-year-old man, although there was no indication where he's from. Environment Canada has maintained its upgraded heat warning to level orange, meaning that both the impact and the confidence in the forecast are high. Impacted areas include everywhere south of a line that runs horizontally across the province up at Buffalo Narrows. To help combat this, the city is opening its spray parks 3 days earlier than scheduled. They're opening for extended hours, running from 10 a.m. to 10 p.m. Anyone within 70 kilometers can see it. That's from a Hepburn resident on Facebook regarding the Lobstick fire that's burning between McDowell and Duck Lake. The fire, which started May 25th, remains not contained, with the exact cause unknown. There are currently 5 active wildfires burning across the province. Meantime, in Prince Albert, a 40-year-old woman is in hospital after being hit by a vehicle during the supper hour 2 days ago. The driver of the vehicle did not remain at the scene. While officers were investigating, a 31-year-old man turned himself in at the police station. The woman is in stable condition with serious injuries. And the NDP has sent a letter to Premier Scott Moe and the Community Safety Minister asking them to address violent crime in northern Saskatchewan. The NDP cites data from Statistics Canada saying the northern crime rate is 9 times higher than in urban centres. Some examples of recent events include shootings, Molotov cocktails being thrown at homes, and bear spray attacks. I'm Kira Miller, and that's your news.
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9: In sports, the Saskatoon Berries returned in style last night with a 13-3 win over the Weyburn Beavers in their season opener. Saskatoon and Weyburn battle again on the road tonight. Meanwhile, tomorrow afternoon will be Saskatoon's home opener against the Weyburn Beavers. The gates at Cairns Field open at 3 on Saturday with first pitch at 4 o'clock. Overseas at the IIHF World Men's Hockey Championships, Canada shut out the U.S. yesterday 4-0 and punched their ticket to the semifinals. They'll play Finland tomorrow morning. To the NHL, the Carolina Hurricanes have a chance to eliminate the Montreal Canadiens at home and advance to the Stanley Cup Finals tonight, leading the series 3-1. To football, the Saskatchewan Roughriders are back on the field later this morning for their final practice of training camp. Final roster cuts will be made tomorrow. In baseball, the Toronto Blue Jays edged Baltimore last night 2-1 in their series opener. And in the NBA, San Antonio defeated Oklahoma City last night 118-91 to force a winner-take-all Game 7 tomorrow. The winner will advance to the NBA Finals to face the New York Knicks. I'm Kira Miller. That's your sports.
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13: And now the weather.
14: Still under that orange warning, going to still be quite warm today and possibly even tomorrow. Sunny today, high of 34. Tonight, a few clouds, could see a few showers as well. Risk of a thunderstorm overnight, low of 18. Tomorrow, slight chance of showers, risk of a thunderstorm, high 29. Sunday, decent chance of showers, high of 26. And then Monday could also see some showers, high of 22. Right now, it's mostly cloudy and 20.
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1: You'll probably talk to your therapist about them. Gregor and Sarah in the morning. You're right.

0: Simple Plan, Natasha Bedingfield, and Jet Lag, 98 Cool, Saskatoon's greatest hits, playing the 90s and newer stuff. It's Sarah Gregor off now on vacation for the next little bit. Looking at the weather, another hot one out there, still under that heat warning, going to be in place at least until tomorrow, but 35 for a high today, sitting at 20 right now.
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0: We finally have a release date for the upcoming movie, John Rambo, which is a prequel to the Rambo series. That one's going to come out June 4th, 2027. The film is set before the events of the 1982 movie, First Blood, which first introduced audiences to the character of John Rambo, played by Sylvester Stallone. So obviously with the new one, not going to have Sly playing Rambo, but hopefully Sly will be somewhat involved in the movie. Fans want Millie Bobby Brown, who plays Eleven in Stranger Things. She's Enola Holmes in the Enola Holmes movies on Netflix. But fans want her to leave her husband, Jake Bon Jovi, for being a, quote, man-child and spoiled brat. Apparently, in a recent interview, she revealed that Jake never packs clothes for trips, so he can just go shopping instead. He's got the money to do it. And actor Sam Elliott. You may not know the name, but I know for sure that if you Googled Sam Elliott, you would know his face. But he was recently talking about his very personal connection with Smokey the Bear.
2: Do people know you were Smokey the Bear?
3: Well, apparently you do.
4: Only you can prevent wildfires.
3: You know what was interesting is I've been doing that voice for a long time, not the commercials that they're doing now. Now he's very talkative. He's like everybody does.

0: today. He's got something to say.
1: Man, I could listen to Sam Elliott read the dictionary. But funny enough, Sam was also born on the same day that the campaign began, back on August the 9th, 1944.
2: Welcome back. Okay.
3: You'll probably talk to your therapist about them. Gregor and Sarah in the morning.
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1: Some new construction to be aware of this morning. 12th Street East eastbound parking lanes are going to be closed from Broadway Avenue to Dufferin. That's getting underway here right now, wrapping up July 12th. Circle Drive East work adjacent to roadway at Attridge Drive for some water main lining. That getting underway at 8 o'clock this morning and should wrap up by 6 o'clock tonight. And then Idlewild Drive north southbound. Left turn bay is going to be closed at 25th Street for some storm sewer inspections. That getting underway at 9 o'clock this morning. Should wrap up early this afternoon. A reminder, too, that Harold Road is closed from Slimmin to Taylor. That wrapping up here. Hopefully today. It's been closed since yesterday. If you would like any more information on what's going on around Saskatoon with construction, all you need to do is check out saskatoon.ca/construction.
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0: Vanessa Carlton, 1,000 Miles, 98 Cool, playing the 90s and newer stuff. It's Sarah Gregoroff now on vacation for the next little bit. Another hot day out there. Still got that heat warning in effect. 34 for a high today, but could see some showers and thunderstorm activity over the next couple of days. Looks like a decent chance Sunday and Monday we could see some showers, which would be nice. I know lots of plants out there definitely need some good rain showers, but we're sitting at 20 degrees right now. Kind of looking towards the end of next week. Looks like we'll see highs maybe in like the low to mid 20s, which is fantastic because June 6th is when the guests who are going to be in town, Randy Bachman, Burton Cummings, special guest Don Felder. So we got a couple of tickets up for grabs. And how to do that, all you need to do is head over to our Facebook and Instagram pages. Yeah, like the post. Let us know your favorite Guess Who song. And tag your concert buddy. I'll be picking a winner for that here coming on Tuesday.
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10: Seeding is moving along in the extreme heat and windy conditions. While it's helping farmers catch up on their work in northeast and east central regions, other areas are a little more concerned about topsoil moisture. John Hedford farms at Creelman, a little more than an hour southeast of Weyburn.
11: We were ready for the rain we had the last week, so currently it's good. But with the winds and the temperature we got now, it won't be long till we can use another one.
10: Saskatchewan Agriculture's weekly crop report puts provincial seeding at 52% complete as of Monday. The Southwest leads the way at 74%, followed by West Central at 69%. Trailing the pack are in the Northeast and East Central regions at 25% and 26% respectively. Provincial crop development is behind normal due to the late seeding. Wilkie RCMP are investigating multiple theft complaints after officers responded to a busy week of calls between May 19th and the 25th. Officers are investigating three separate theft complaints, plus a report of a stolen license plate, although RCMP said there was insufficient evidence to continue the investigation. Members allegedly responded to the report of threats involving a school in Wilkie as well. RCMP said officers attended and determined the caller was not located in the area. North Battleford RCMP are looking for 54-year-old Shane Borgeson, who's been missing since yesterday. Shane was last seen at 8:10 a.m. in North Battleford on the 1500 block of 100th Street. He's described as 5 feet 10 inches tall, 176 pounds, with brown eyes and short brown hair. He was last seen wearing a black jacket and a baseball cap. If you've seen him or know where he is, contact Battleford's RCMP or Saskatchewan Crime Stoppers. And the Canada-India Business Council is holding a leaders' summit today in Regina. The summit will focus on how Canada and India can expand economic cooperation. Saskatchewan exports pulse crops, potash, and uranium to India. Cameco and the Indian government recently signed a $2.6 billion agreement. Premier Scott Moe will be on a panel with Canada's High Commissioner to India and India's High Commissioner to Canada. The panel will cover potential new opportunities for collaboration between the two countries. I'm Kira Miller, CJWW News.
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10: In sports, the Saskatoon Berries returned in style last night with a 13-3 win over the Weyburn Beavers in their season opener. Saskatoon and Weyburn battle again on the road tonight. However, the two teams will meet in Saskatoon two more times, tomorrow for the Berries home opener and Sunday. Opening pitch is 4 o'clock tomorrow and 1 o'clock on Sunday at Cairns Field. Overseas at the IIHF World Men's Hockey Championships, Canada advanced to tomorrow's semifinals against Finland thanks to their 4-0 win over the United States yesterday morning. To the Stanley Cup playoffs, the Montreal Canadiens will try to fight off elimination tonight as they trail the Carolina Hurricanes 3-1 in the Eastern Conference Finals going into Game 5. To football, the Saskatchewan Roughriders are back on the field later this morning for their final practice of training camp ahead of tomorrow's final roster cuts. Saskatchewan is on a bye next week to begin the new CFL season. In baseball, the Toronto Blue Jays edged Baltimore last night 2-1 in their series opener. And in the NBA, San Antonio defeated Oklahoma City last night 118-91 to force a winner-take-all Game 7 tomorrow, with the winner advancing to the NBA Finals to face the New York Knicks. I'm Kira Miller, and that's your sports.
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0: We still have that heat warning in effect, likely going to hopefully hear peter out tomorrow. 34 in the sunshine today. Tonight, a few showers. Risk of a thunderstorm, low of 18. Tomorrow, slight chance of showers. Risk of a thunderstorm, high of 29. Showers possibly on Sunday, high 26. And another chance of some showers on Monday, 22 for a high. Right now, it's mostly cloudy and 21.
13: 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In you go dirty, out you come clean.
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0: One of my absolute favorite Roxette songs, a Dangerous 98 Cool, playing the 90s and newer stuff. It's Sarah. 21 right now, 34 for a high today, which is why we're still under that heat warning. So I got to bring up this story mainly because it seems to have been a theme in my life the last couple of days. So my mother-in-law lost her wedding ring about 12 years ago at their old house in BC. They ended up moving a couple of years ago to their new place, and then she said that she just found the ring that she lost 12 years ago in the middle of her bedroom carpet of the new house. I remember her being so upset the day that she lost this thing. And then just recently here, there was a story about a U-Haul trailer that was missing for 14 years, randomly showed up back at a store in central New York. So U-Haul employee Michael Gosser talks about finding the missing trailer that just happened to reappear, and how much it would cost to rent it out for those 14 years.
1: So when I opened it up, I'm like, well, that's not normal. And then I was looking for the license plate, and the license plate's gone too, so I knew something was up. For 14 years, multiply that by $30 a day, it'd be about $153,000. And then you have to add on the tax, of course, so that rounded up to about $165,000.
0: Oh, that is expensive. It was dropped off late at night, and U-Haul says that they have no plans to try to find the person. They're just glad they have it back. Apparently, many U-Haul trucks go missing every year. So I want to put this out there to you guys with the U-Haul truck being missing for 14 years. My mother-in-law finding her wedding ring in a different house than she lost it 12 years later. Have you ever lost something and had it mysteriously reappear one day? Let me know. Secret Rewards text line 306-938-9800, or head to our socials and let me know.
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7: Turn off hesitation. 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

0: This weekend, the 98 Cool Music Hall of Fame celebrates the big concerts of 2026. Those who have come through town already.
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0: And those still on the calendar. Saskatoon has so many great venues for live music, and we love them all. 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

0: Snow in former 98 Cool. No snow today as we're still in a bit of a heat wave. 34 for a high today. Lots of sunshine. Yes, still on that heat warning. Still can't believe it was 17 days ago that we were dealing with that last dump of snow. And here we are, last couple of days, mid to high 30s, which is a great reminder that the spray pads are now officially open. But the city said that the Ernest Lindner Park is going to be closed for the season due to a park upgrade. And then Brighton Core Park and Thornton Park are going to have delayed openings due to repairs. And then starting next week with a staggered start, Riversdale Pool is going to open June 5th. Lathe, June 11th, Mayfair, June 15th, and then George Ward, June 17th. I loved going to George Ward as a teen. But do you have a favorite place that you like to keep cool over the summer? Let me know. 306-938-9800.
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12: Good morning. Here's your news for Friday, May 29th. The Saskatoon Police Service says a fraud investigation has resulted in a stolen vehicle being located in Ghana, West Africa. On January 14th last year, officers received a report of a stolen vehicle and fraud at a business in the 2300 block of Faithful Avenue. It was reported that a man from Alberta stole a Land Rover using false identity. Officers began investigating and learned that the vehicle was in British Columbia. With assistance from the Edmonton Police Service and Canada Border Services Agency, officers were later able to confirm that the vehicle had found its way to Ghana. Charges have been laid against a 21-year-old man, although there was no indication where he's from. Environment Canada has maintained its upgraded heat warning to level orange, meaning that both the impact and the confidence in the forecast are high. Impacted areas include everywhere south of a line that runs horizontally across the province up at Buffalo Narrows. To help combat this, the city is opening its spray parks 3 days earlier than scheduled. They're opening for extended hours, running from 10 a.m. to 10 p.m. Anyone within 70 kilometers can see it. That's from a Hepburn resident on Facebook regarding the Lobstick fire that's burning between McDowell and Duck Lake. The fire, which started May 25th, remains not contained, with the exact cause unknown. There are currently 5 active wildfires burning across the province. Meantime, in Prince Albert, a 40-year-old woman is in hospital after being hit by a vehicle during the supper hour 2 days ago. The driver of the vehicle did not remain at the scene. While officers were investigating, a 31-year-old man turned himself in at the police station. The woman is in stable condition with serious injuries. And the NDP has sent a letter to Premier Scott Moe and the Community Safety Minister asking them to address violent crime in northern Saskatchewan. The NDP cites data from Statistics Canada saying the northern crime rate is 9 times higher than in urban centres. Some examples of recent events include shootings, Molotov cocktails being thrown at homes, and bear spray attacks. I'm Kira Miller, and that's your news.
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12: In sports, the Saskatoon Berries returned in style last night with a 13-3 win over the Weyburn Beavers in their season opener. Saskatoon and Weyburn battle again on the road tonight. Meanwhile, tomorrow afternoon will be Saskatoon's home opener against the Weyburn Beavers. The gates at Cairns Field open at 3 on Saturday with first pitch at 4 o'clock. Overseas at the IIHF World Men's Hockey Championships, Canada shut out the U.S. yesterday 4-0 and punched their ticket to the semifinals. They'll play Finland tomorrow morning. To the NHL, the Carolina Hurricanes have a chance to eliminate the Montreal Canadiens at home and advance to the Stanley Cup Finals tonight, leading the series 3-1. To football, the Saskatchewan Roughriders are back on the field later this morning for their final practice of training camp. Final roster cuts will be made tomorrow. In baseball, the Toronto Blue Jays edged Baltimore last night 2-1 in their series opener. And in the NBA, San Antonio defeated Oklahoma City last night 118-91 to force a winner-take-all Game 7 tomorrow. The winner will advance to the NBA Finals to face the New York Knicks. I'm Kira Miller. That's your sports.
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14: And now the weather.
0: We are still under that heat warning, likely going to peter out here tomorrow. Today, mainly sunny, risk of a thunderstorm this afternoon, high of 34. Tonight, still a risk of a thunderstorm overnight, possibly some showers too. A low of 18 tomorrow, slight chance of showers, risk of a thunderstorm, high 29. Decent chance of showers Sunday, high 26. And then Monday, also a decent chance of showers, high of 22. Right now, it's mostly cloudy and 21.
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0: Dippin' Bop. Dippin' Dots on Roombas. Something about a Goomba. Yeah, sorry. Internet memes. It's Sarah Grigoroff for the next couple of days. Quick look at the forecast. Still under that heat warning, likely into tomorrow. 34 for a high today in the sunshine. Could maybe see some thunderstorm activity today. Maybe some showers tonight and through the weekend. Cooling off towards early next week, like mid to low 20s, which is a little more reasonable than the mid to high 30s we've had the last couple of days.
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0: I don't know if you remember a couple of years ago, August of 2024, when Taylor Swift had to cancel a number of her concerts overseas. After there was a 21-year-old man and some other people who were trying to plan an attack on one of her concerts. Well, now an Australian court has found one of the men guilty of planning that attack, so we'll have to wait for a sentencing to find out how that goes. But the two other men are also involved in the plot are also in custody. In a new trailer for his new movie, Disclosure Day, Steven Spielberg has some people thinking that the movie is a precursor to a real-life disclosure about alien life.
2: I am much more inclined now than I was when I made Close Encounters to really believe that we're not the only intelligent civilization in the universe. I used to say to myself, wouldn't it be wonderful if all of this turned out to be true? I'm now thinking, wouldn't it be wonderful for people to know all of this is true?
3: Disclosure Day.
0: Maybe he's onto something. I don't know. But the movie is going to hit theaters June the 12th. And Pitbull, the singer, wants to try and set a world record for the largest gathering of people wearing bald caps. I love this. It's actually quite common to see people at his concerts sporting bald caps. So now he wants to make the attempt during a London concert in July. And he's asking for fans to help volunteer to count all the fake bald heads in the crowd. Doesn't appear that there's an existing record to break, but there is a record for the most people dressed like Gandhi, but they weren't wearing bald caps. And since we've been talking about Pitbull, all I'm gonna have running through my head for the rest of the day is Fireball.
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0: They've reached the age where they're cautioned to slow down by their doctor
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0: OMC, how bizarre, 98 Cool, playing the 90s and newer stuff. It's Sarah Grigoroff for the next little bit. Weather today looks fantastic. Still under that heat wave, though. 34 for a high. Sitting at 21 right now, expecting possibly some showers or thunderstorms later today and throughout the weekend as well. Could be a little rainy. I know we need it after that bit of a heat wave. If you end up stuck inside over a rainy weekend, would be a good chance to check out the 98 Cool Here Comes Summer Radio Auction, which is live right now. 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You're going to save pennies on the dollar. We've got probably the most items we've ever had. Everything from hotel stays, restaurants, golfing, gym memberships, stays at places up north as well. But I'm checking out Rad Cards and Collectibles here in Saskatoon. Have these like sports lots up for grabs, which are like three placards with pictures and stuff from various sports teams. I'm looking at like the Canucks, the Capitals, Ottawa Senators, Edmonton Oilers. There's like a NASCAR one, Team Canada lot, an NFL quarterbacks lot, NBA basketball lot. Again, worth $300 to $400, sitting at $5 right now. And this is probably the most items that I've seen in our radio auction, so lots to bid on. 98cool.ca.
1: The only thing we have to fear is fear itself. And, well, these two. Gregor and Sarah in the morning.
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11: Good morning. Here's your news for Friday, May 29th. The Saskatoon Police Service says a fraud investigation has resulted in a stolen vehicle being located in Ghana, West Africa. On January 14th last year, officers received a report of a stolen vehicle and fraud at a business in the 2300 block of Faithful Avenue. It was reported that a man from Alberta stole a Land Rover using false identity. Officers began investigating and learned that the vehicle was in British Columbia. With assistance from the Edmonton Police Service and Canada Border Services Agency, officers were later able to confirm that the vehicle had found its way to Ghana. Charges have been laid against a 21-year-old man, although there was no indication where he's from. Environment Canada has maintained its upgraded heat warning to level orange, meaning that both the impact and the confidence in the forecast are high. Impacted areas include everywhere south of a line that runs horizontally across the province up at Buffalo Narrows. To help combat this, the city is opening its spray parks 3 days earlier than scheduled. They're opening for extended hours, running from 10 a.m. to 10 p.m. Anyone within 70 kilometers can see it. That's from a Hepburn resident on Facebook regarding the Lobstick fire that's burning between McDowell and Duck Lake. The fire, which started May 25th, remains not contained, with the exact cause unknown. There are currently 5 active wildfires burning across the province. Meantime, in Prince Albert, a 40-year-old woman is in hospital after being hit by a vehicle during the supper hour 2 days ago. The driver of the vehicle did not remain at the scene. While officers were investigating, a 31-year-old man turned himself in at the police station. The woman is in stable condition with serious injuries. And the NDP has sent a letter to Premier Scott Moe and the Community Safety Minister asking them to address violent crime in northern Saskatchewan. The NDP cites data from Statistics Canada saying the northern crime rate is 9 times higher than in urban centres. Some examples of recent events include shootings, Molotov cocktails being thrown at homes, and bear spray attacks. I'm Kira Miller, and that's your news.
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11: In sports, the Saskatoon Berries returned in style last night with a 13-3 win over the Weyburn Beavers in their season opener. Saskatoon and Weyburn battle again on the road tonight. However, the two teams will meet in Saskatoon 2 more times, tomorrow for the Berries home opener, and Sunday. Opening pitch is 4 o'clock tomorrow and 1 o'clock on Sunday at Cairns Field. Overseas at the IIHF World Men's Hockey Championships, Canada advanced to tomorrow's semifinals against Finland thanks to their 4-0 win over the United States yesterday morning. To the Stanley Cup playoffs, the Montreal Canadiens will try to fight off elimination tonight as they trail the Carolina Hurricanes 3-1 in the Eastern Conference Finals going into Game 5. To football, the Saskatchewan Roughriders are back on the field later this morning for their final practice of training camp ahead of tomorrow's final roster cuts. Saskatchewan is on a bye next week to begin the new CFL season. In baseball, the Toronto Blue Jays edged Baltimore last night 2-1 in their series opener. And in the NBA, San Antonio defeated Oklahoma City last night 118-91 to force a winner-take-all Game 7 tomorrow, with the winner advancing to the NBA Finals to face the New York Knicks. I'm Kira Miller, and that's your sports.
10: And now the weather.
0: Still got that orange warning in effect. The heat going to linger around for at least today and possibly into tomorrow as well. Mainly sunny today, 34 for a high, few showers tonight, maybe even risk of a thunderstorm. Low of 18 tomorrow, slight chance of showers, risk of a thunderstorm, high of 29. Sunday, a decent chance we could see some showers, 26 for a high. And then Monday, also a decent chance of showers, high of 22. Right now, it's mostly cloudy, 23.
1: 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Can we interest you in some sarcastic comments?

0: never forget a face. But in Gregor's case, let's make an exception. Gregor and Sarah in the Morning on 98 Cool.
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0: Shania Twain, man, I feel like a woman. 98 Cool playing the 90s and newer stuff. It's Sarah Greger off for the day, and he'll be gone next week as well, taking a bit of a vacation. Lucky guy. Taking a look at the weather. Still going to be a hot one out there today. 34 for a high. Could see some thunderstorm activity. Maybe even some showers tonight. Did I say 34 for a high? Already sitting at 23 right now. I got a special guest in studio with me, Ben Reed, who is the Business Development and Marketing Coordinator for the Clarence Campo Development Fund. This is a very special fund that does some amazing work. Could you tell us a bit about that?
1: Yeah, absolutely. At the Clarence Campo Development Fund, we support Saskatchewan's Métis entrepreneurs and communities. We provide them with the funding and support programs to help them start, expand, or acquire a business. We just want to get the word out about our fund. We want to empower Métis entrepreneurs across the province and just make sure that they know that there's funding and support programs out there to help them grow.
0: So these are businesses at any stage of development, right?
1: Yeah, absolutely. We help with any stage. We like to think that we help from ideas to expansion and anywhere in between, whether you're just getting your business idea started or you've been in business for decades.
0: So what kind of support then does the fund help provide?
1: Yeah, we have a number of different programs to help our entrepreneurs in Saskatchewan. So our funding programs are going to be based on one of three offerings. Okay. So we have interest-free repayable loans, and then non-repayable grant contributions. We also have specific funding programs for Métis communities, women, and youth. And then in addition to those funding programs, we also offer business support, management skills, and business planning programs. So anyone who's interested can view our website where we list all of our programs. I always like to encourage my applicants that we're not going to quiz them on this sort of thing.
0: Oh, nice. Okay.
1: But there's a lot of useful information
0: yeah.
1: on there.
0: Because that was going to be my next question is how can people get a hold of you to take advantage of this?
1: Yeah. So you can either call our office. The phone number is listed on the website, or you can just look at the website at clarencecampo.com and fill out an inquiry page there, and we can get you in touch with the business development specialist for your region.
0: So why is now the time to do this?
1: Yeah. So we just have business programs to help our clients at whatever stage they're at in their entrepreneurial journey. And we want to just help them to achieve their goals and support constant growth for them. So really, whenever our clients are ready, we're there to help.
0: I love this. One more time, where can people get info for this?
1: Yeah, the best way would be to reach out via our website at clarencecampo.com.
0: Is there anything else that you want to add that maybe I didn't ask about?
1: Yes, just in terms of who qualifies for our funding, applicants must be of Métis ancestry and have a valid citizen registry card from the Métis Nation of Saskatchewan, as well as a valid Saskatchewan health card or driver's license proving residency in Saskatchewan.
0: Perfect. I'm going to ask it one more time. 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
1: 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And if you fill out an inquiry, they'll be in touch with the business development specialist for their area.
0: Awesome. Well, thanks so much for coming in this morning.
1: Thank you. Have a great rest of your day.
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Maroon 5, Payphone, Nadia Cool playing the 90s and newer stuff. It's Sarah Gregoroff for the next couple of days. Still under that heat warning for today. Possibility of it tomorrow as well, with tomorrow being 29. But today, 34 for a high. Sitting at 23 right now. We actually have some rain in the forecast, a possibility of it starting tonight, maybe some tomorrow, Sunday, and Monday as well. I'm hoping the rain can kind of bugger off, because we have our Barry's home opener tomorrow, and then we have like a second home opener on Sunday. All of our games are going to be against the Weyburn Beavers, who we started off the season last night in Weyburn, beating the Beavers 13-3. They're back in action tonight down in Weyburn before facing off tomorrow. Karen's Field. Gates are going to open up at 3 o'clock. Game gets started at 4. I know there's a very limited tickets still available for tomorrow and Sunday, but I love that this year there is some new things to try, like Barry's Lagoon Slushy. There's a new ice cream twister Sunday. A brand new chicken finger cup, because who doesn't love chicken fingers? And yeah, they've added over 300 new seats behind home plate. So you're going to get like the best view in the ballpark. And I know they're not playing at home tonight, but Gregor and I have just been itching to be able to play our Swing for the Fences theme song for the Barry. So you know what? We're going to play it tonight.

0: It's 98 Cool with Gregor and Sarah in the morning. Don't feed them after midnight. They'll multiply.
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Jordan, you can have it all 98 Cool with Natalie and Bruglia to kick off your 98-minute music marathon on your Friday. On the way, Michael Jackson, Four Non Blondes, the Black Eyed Peas, got some Jan Arden in there as well. Marky Mark and the Funky Bunch bringing the good vibrations. Also in there coming up, too, is R.E.M. and Sass Jordan. Let's keep it going with some Backstreet Boys. Sure.

Avril Lavigne and Skater Boy, 98 Cool, playing the 90s and newer stuff. It's Sarah Greger off for the next little bit, getting ready for some more races. Tomorrow night at Sutherland Automotive Speedway, we have a Memorial Night. We're going to see some Bandoleros. Those are the little cars, which are so much fun to watch with the young kids. They're street stocks. Race your own junk. I know there is some rain in the forecast. Hopefully it doesn't get rained out. But I know there are a few weekends throughout the summer that are scheduled as rainout delays dates. So if tonight does get rained out, we can hopefully make up for that a little later on. But it's always so much fun heading out to the Sutherland Automotive Speedway. They got some good food out there. The seats are always great. There's a good little park

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And yeah, over at r90cool.ca, Here Comes Summer Radio Auction. I know there is some chalet nights up for grabs as part of our radio auction. Cannot wait to check out some of the races this year at the Sutherland Automotive Speedway. 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

0: turns slowly. It's hard to say that I'd rather stay awake when I'm asleep, because my dreams are bursting at the seams.
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Magic, no way, no. 98 Cool, part of your 98-minute music marathon. Still on the way, Santana, Chad Kroeger, Finger 11, Marky Mark and the Funky Bunch, bringing some good vibrations. Speaking of good vibrations, next Saturday already is the Guess Who out at Sastel Center with Don Felder. We got Randy Bachman and Burton Cummings coming back together. Got a pair of tickets up for grabs on our socials. All you got to do is let me know your favorite Guess Who song, who your concert buddy is, and then next week I will pick a winner. Cannot believe that concert's already coming up. Concert calendar is just jam-packed this year. Holy cow. Here's Four Non Blondes. What's up?

0: The Black Eyed Peas, I Got a Feeling, 98 Cool, playing the 90s and newer stuff. It's Sarah Grigoroff for the next little bit. Putting this question out there to you guys on our socials as well as our Seeger Rewards text line, 306-938-9800. Have you ever lost something and had it mysteriously show up years later? For instance, my dad hid the legs of like a mini trampoline ahead of a Christmas party because he didn't want like kids getting hurt on it. And then probably like 15 years later, when we were packing to move, he found them. He couldn't ever remember where he had put them. My mother-in-law recently just posted that she lost her wedding ring 12 years ago in their old house. Have since moved to a new place a couple of years ago, and she recently found the ring in the middle of her bedroom carpet of the new place. I remember how sad she was when she lost that. And then after missing for 14 years, a U-Haul trailer randomly ended up back at a store in central New York. The U-Haul employee, Mitchell Goser, talks about finding the missing trailer and then, like, how much it would cost to have rented it out for that 14 years it was missing.
1: So when I opened it up, I'm like, well, that's not normal. And then I was looking for the license plate, and the license plate's gone too, so I knew something was up. For 14 years, multiply that by $30 a day, it'd be about $153,000. And then you have to add on the tax, of course, so that rounded up to about
0: $165,000. $165,000! But U-Haul says, yeah, they have no plans to find the person. They're just glad to have it back. Apparently, U-Haul trucks go missing like this every year, but they haven't had one like that go missing for 14. So yeah, the question is, have you ever lost something and had it mysteriously show up years later?

0: Santana, Chad Kroeger, why don't you and I? And I am so excited to see if Pitbull, the singer, can pull this off. So Pitbull often has people come to his concerts dressed in bald caps because that's his look. And so now at his concert in London in July, he wants to try to set the record for the largest gathering of people wearing bald caps. So he's asking fans to help volunteer to count all the fake bald heads in the crowd. I really hope he does this. Apparently there is no record that exists for this yet, so he could definitely send it. But yeah, talking about Pitbull, now I'm gonna have this running through my head all day.
1: Never forget a face. But in Gregor's case, let's make an exception. Gregor and Sarah in the morning on 98 Cool.

Deltry, it's not over, and the heat wave is not yet over. Going to peter out, hopefully starting tomorrow. Hitting the high of 34 today, so if you're looking for a way to keep cool, I know the splash pads around Saskatoon are now officially open. However, the city did say, keep in mind that the spray pad at Ernest Lindner Park is going to be closed for the season due to a park upgrade, and then Brighton Core Park and Thornton Park are going to have delayed openings due to repairs. But yeah, tons of spray pads around the city open now to help keep cool with today being oh so hot. Going to see city pools here start opening. Riverside next week on the 5th, followed by Lathy June 11th, Mayfair June 15th, and then George Ward on the 17th.

0: Ella Goulding, Love Me Like You Do. Naughty A Cool playing the 90s and newer stuff. Was talking this morning a new trailer for Disclosure Day, which is like a new alien movie from Steven Spielberg, dropped yesterday. And in it, this is what Steven had to say.
1: I am much more inclined now than I was when I made Close Encounters to really believe that we're not the only intelligent civilization in the universe. I used to say to myself, wouldn't it be wonderful if all of this turned out to be true? I'm now thinking, wouldn't it be wonderful for people to know all of this is true?
2: Disclosure Day.
0: Yeah, so now people are thinking the movie is actually a precursor to a real-life disclosure about alien life. Movie's going to hit theaters June 12th. But yeah, it's funny enough, talking about aliens this morning, I started hearing some banging behind me and like something moving. Freaked me out. And turned out it was the window washer.
3: Never forget a face. But in Gregor's case, let's make an exception. Gregor and Sarah in the morning on 98 Cool.

0: Well, good morning. We have Ben Reed with us, who is the Business Development and Marketing Coordinator for the Clarence Campo Development Fund. Now, this is a very special fund that does some amazing work. Could you tell us a bit about that?
1: Yeah, absolutely. At the Clarence Campo Development Fund, we support Saskatchewan's Métis entrepreneurs and communities. We provide them with the funding and support programs to help them start, expand, or acquire a business. We just want to get the word out about our fund. We want to empower Métis entrepreneurs across the province and just make sure that they know that there's funding and support programs out there to help them grow.
0: So these are businesses at any stage of development, right?
1: Yeah, absolutely. We help with any stage. We like to think that we help from ideas to expansion and anywhere in between, whether you're just getting your business idea started or you've been in business for decades.
0: So what kind of support then does the fund help provide?
1: Yeah, we have a number of different programs to help our entrepreneurs in Saskatchewan. So our funding programs are going to be based on one of three offerings.
0: Okay.
1: So we have interest-free repayable loans,
0: loans. Okay.
1: And then non-repayable grant contributions. We also have specific funding programs for Métis communities, women, and youth. And then in addition to those funding programs, we also offer business support, management skills, and business planning programs. So anyone who's interested can view our website where we list all of our programs. I always like to encourage my applicants that we're not going to quiz them on this sort of thing.
0: Oh, nice. Okay.
1: But there's a lot of useful information
0: yeah.
1: on there.
0: Because that was going to be my next question is how can people get a hold of you to take advantage of this?
1: Yeah, so you can either call our office, the phone number is listed on the website, or you can just look at the website at clarencecampo.com and fill out an inquiry page there, and we can get you in touch with the business development specialist for your region.
0: So why is now the time to do this?
1: Yeah, so we just have business programs to help our clients at whatever stage they're at in their entrepreneurial journey. And we want to just help them to achieve their goals and support constant growth for them. So really, whenever our clients are ready, we're there to help.
0: I love this. One more time, where can people get info for this?
1: Yeah, the best way would be to reach out via our website at clarencecampo.com.
0: Is there anything else that you want to add that maybe you didn't ask about?
1: Yes, just in terms of who qualifies for our funding, applicants must be of Métis ancestry and have a valid citizen registry card from the Métis Nation of Saskatchewan, as well as a valid Saskatchewan health card or driver's license proving residency in Saskatchewan.
0: Perfect. I'm going to ask it one more time. 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
1: 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We have a number of different programs to help, and if you fill out an inquiry, they'll be in touch with the business development specialist for their area.
0: Awesome. Well, thanks so much for coming in this morning.
1: Thank you. Have a great rest of your day.
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More items than we have had before. You're going to be saving pennies on the dollar with everything from hotel stays. There's some resort stays up north. You got tons of food from like Boston Pizza, picnics, which is fantastic. We also got golf passes, gym membership passes. Gregor talked yesterday about how he and Ange are kind of doing out of his league video at Saskatoon Poland Dance Studio. They have a number of gift cards up for grabs worth about $250. A lot of them sitting at $5 right now. So get bidding, lots to be won. Saving pennies on the dollar, 98cool.ca.

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Saskatoon Berries back in action tonight. They're out in Weyburn again. Beat the Beavers 13-3 last night. Coming home tomorrow for their season opener at Cairns Field. We are so excited for this. Again, facing off against the Beavers tomorrow. Gates are going to open at 3. Game starts at 4. Hopefully the rain can kind of just wait a little bit. And then, yeah, it can fall after the game. But so excited that the season is kicking off here at home tomorrow. Again, 3 o'clock, gates open, 4 o'clock. I was going to say puck drop, but no, that's not right. They've even added 10 more seats in behind home plate, giving you a really good view of the ballpark. We are so excited for the season to get underway, especially with the home opener tomorrow. And I know it's not a home game tonight, and I played it a couple times this morning already, but how can you not play swinging for the fences ahead of tomorrow's home opener?

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Pink, Just Like a Pill, 98 Cool. Don't forget, we got some Guess Who tickets up for grabs on our socials. Going to be giving those away next week. It's pretty easy. Tell me your favorite Guess Who song and who your concert buddy is going to be. They're going to be Sastel Center June 6th next weekend already. Holy cow.

0: 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Learning this morning that actor Sam Elliott is the voice of Smokey the Bear.
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2: 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He's got something to say.
0: Apparently he was the voice of Smokey the Bear from like 08 until 2013. And Sam was actually also born on the same day that the campaign began on August the 9th, 1944.

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11: I'm Kira Miller with your Saskatoon weather. Today, sunny, becoming a mix of sun and cloud, risk of a thunderstorm, wind southeast gusting 50, high 34. Tonight, partly cloudy, becoming cloudy near midnight with a few showers, risk of a thunderstorm overnight, wind continues, low 18. Saturday, a few showers ending in the morning, then a mix of sun and cloud, risk of a thunderstorm, high 29. And at night, cloudy with 60% chance of showers, low 18. Sunday, cloudy, same chance of showers, high of 26.
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Shawn Mendes, Life of the Party, 98 Cool, playing the 90s and newer stuff. That is it for me. Steve is going to be in to take you through the afternoon. 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A restaurant, hotel stays. There's like some recliner chairs, a couch. You name it, it's probably in there. But yeah, Steve's in next to take you through your retro lunchbox lunch hour.

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13: Good afternoon. Here's your news for Friday, May 29th. Saskatoon is one of 23 communities that saw their previous temperature records broken yesterday. Saskatoon reached 36.1 degrees yesterday, up from an old record of 33.9 degrees set in 1936. A full list of records broken is in our story online. The Saskatoon Police Service is investigating after a stabbing occurred early this morning. Shortly before 4, a 39-year-old man was reportedly stabbed following an outdoor altercation in the 200 block of Fairmont Drive. He was taken to hospital for treatment of non-life-threatening injuries. No suspects were located, and the investigation continues. Saskatoon fire crews were called to Central Avenue last night for the report of a house fire. At 10:13, crews arrived in the 1500 block to see flames and smoke coming from the house. Crews also said they had a difficult time entering the home due to the amount of stuff inside. However, they were able to determine that no one was home. The fire has since been completely extinguished, and an investigator is now on scene to determine cause, origin, and damage estimate. The police service says a fraud investigation has resulted in a stolen vehicle being located in Ghana, West Africa. On January 14, 2025, officers received a report of a stolen vehicle and fraud over $5,000 at a business in the 2300 block of Faithful Avenue. Members of the Economic Crime Section began investigating and learned that the vehicle was in British Columbia and moving elsewhere. Officers were later able to confirm the vehicle had been found in Ghana. Charges have been laid against a 21-year-old man, although there is no indication of where he's from. And educational support workers in 28 communities surrounding Saskatoon have ratified a new tentative agreement. QP 4254 represents nearly 500 educational support workers in 16 classifications within Prairie Spirit School Division. A few highlights of the agreement include a 3% annual wage increase over 3 years, increased bus driver allowance, and new professional development provisions. Over to sports, Montreal will be fighting for their playoff lives tonight as they visit Carolina in Game 5 of the NHL's Eastern Conference Final. The Canadiens enter the game down 3-1 in the best-of-seven series. Meanwhile, the Memorial Cup continues tonight as WHL champion Everett battles Quebec Maritimes League title holder Chicoutimi in the semifinal. The winner will take on Ontario League champion Kitchener in Sunday's final. Over to baseball, where the Saskatoon Berries will be part of the WCBL's Rural Roots Baseball Classic game tonight. The Berries take on Weyburn and Carnduff, Saskatchewan. Saskatoon whipped Weyburn 13-3 last night. Elsewhere, Toronto can even their record for the first time since April 4th with a win tonight in the second game of their four-game series in Baltimore. The Blue Jays improved to 26-27 with last night's 2-1 victory. Also, all CFL teams, except Saskatchewan, will be in action tonight, playing their second and final preseason games. Meantime, the Riders are closing out their training camp in Regina. And Canada Soccer and head coach Jesse Marsh will officially unveil the team's 26-man roster for the 2026 World Cup of Soccer tonight. Over to weather. Today, sunny, becoming a mix of sun and cloud this afternoon. Risk of a thunderstorm. Wind southeast gusting 50, high 34. Tonight, partly cloudy, becoming clear with a few showers. Risk of a thunderstorm. Wind southeast gusting 50, low 18. Saturday, a few showers ending in the morning, then a slight chance of showers in the afternoon. Risk of a thunderstorm. Wind becoming southeast at 20 and high 29. And Sunday, cloudy, 60% chance of rain, high 26. Right now it's 27 degrees in Saskatoon. I'm Kira Miller, and that's your news.
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Alicia Keys and Fallen on 98 Cool. Holly sent me a text here wanting to hear some Celine Dion on this Friday afternoon, and got me to thinking about Celine Dion because she's doing some shows for the first time in a very, very long time. She has a multi-date residency style run at a 40,000-seat stadium in Paris. And originally, she came out with four shows, but tickets sold out so quickly that she has added four more. So between October 10th and 21st of 2026, she's going to do a total of eight shows. Unless, of course, the tickets continue to sell out and she adds more shows. Yeah.

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1: Sherry wants some Bruno Mars. That is coming up in a second here in the Retro Lunchbox. But first, how hot is it for you? 29 on the thermometer. Now, we do have a bit of a wind, which feels good. 33 kilometers an hour is what the gusts get up to. 34 for a high today and the sunshine tonight. Down to 18 degrees and a chance we'll see some showers tomorrow, 29, with, again, thunder showers later in the evening. Sunday looks like there's going to be rain in 26 and then raining on back to work Monday, which is also the first day of June, and 22 degrees.
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Roll to me, Delamitri on 98 Cool. You know, I saw a post from RUVV yesterday, which I thought was kind of neat, and I never even thought about it. But collecting empty bottles that if you were homeless, you could at least take these bottles, fill them with nice fresh water, and the heat that we've been having this week, it would be a very good thing. Which then got me to thinking, too, we're getting to the end of May here, and May has been for the Saskatoon Food Bank and Learning Center, their citywide food drive throughout the month of May, helping to stock the shelves for families in need from across our community, because 23,000 plus people, on average, need the support of the food bank each and every month. 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
12: I'm Kira Miller with your Saskatoon weather. Today, sunny, becoming a mix of sun and cloud, risk of a thunderstorm, wind southeast gusting 50, high 34. Tonight, partly cloudy, becoming cloudy near midnight with a few showers, risk of a thunderstorm overnight, wind continues, low 18. Saturday, a few showers ending in the morning, then a mix of sun and cloud, risk of a thunderstorm, high 29. And at night, cloudy with 60% chance of showers, low 18. Sunday, cloudy, same chance of showers, high of 26.
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It is the Retro Lunchbox. Man, it's been smoking hot this weekend. These are the kind of days where you like to find yourself a nice patch of shade and enjoy your lunch outside.

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3: Hey there, it's Derek Chesney here with the Saskatoon Crime Stoppers. This week on Crime Stoppers Unmasked, we're needing your assistance to identify a suspect in an armed robbery that took place in the 1500 block of Idlewild Drive North on October 25th, 2025, around supper time. Video surveillance shows the suspect enter the restaurant through the main doors. He was wearing a gray Puma bunny hug with dark lettering. His hood was up and his face was covered by a black mask. Staff was thrown off as the suspect was posing as a delivery driver and was carrying a red Skip the Dishes bag. After the suspect pointed a gun at staff and demanded money, he jumped over the counter and ripped the cash drawer out of the register before fleeing the scene. Do you have information about this suspect or information about any other crime? 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You can also check out our Facebook, Instagram, and our homepage for more photos of the suspect and other active crimes within the city. 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We don't want your name. We just want your assistance. Saskatoon Crime Stoppers. 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

Eddie Vedder's Hard Sun on 98 Cool. Hey, it's 9 after 1. I'm Steve Chisholm. I got to go back to yesterday because it is Thursday. We have our 90s movie throwback every Thursday, pitting two of the biggest movies in the 90s. And we thought this week the theme would be baseball because, you know, Saskatoon Berries opened up their season in Weyburn last night, and they're going to open up their home season tomorrow at 4 o'clock over at Cairns Field, and then they play again Sunday afternoon at 1 o'clock. So baseball movies were the order of the day, and we put up The Sandlot against A League of Their Own. A League of Their Own overwhelmingly received the votes. However, there were more than a few that voted in for The Sandlot, and I have to say, love both of those movies, but The Sandlot just has something special. All the cool things that those kids do, and I realize sometimes it's a little far-fetched, but in order to get that baseball from the Beast's backyard, I could watch that movie over and over and over again. But yeah, no, the preference was for A League of Their Own. Here comes Sheryl Crow on 98 Cool.

Love You Like a Love Song, Selena Gomez on 98 Cool. And I don't know, have you seen Selena Gomez with Martin Short and Steve Martin in Only Murders in the Building? They're into season number 6, and for the very first time, they're going to film it outside of the U.S. This one is going to be filmed in London, and she's been sharing some behind-the-scenes photos and stuff on her Instagram accounts. I love that. I think that is just such a great show, and she is so good in it. However, the fact that they've taken it from the Arcadia and now it's in London, I don't know how I feel about that. I'll have to wait.

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See No Cares, Great Big Sea, 98 cool. The orange heat warning still very much in effect for Saskatoon. We're 30 degrees, 34 for a high. Hey, little own fun fact for you. If exercise is not your preferred way to make yourself feel better, and I know it's hard to get away from. Exercise is the number one way to keep your body feeling well. It turns out, though, that there is a maybe close second. Going to museums or like reading might actually help you stay younger. There was a new study that says arts and culture slows biological aging almost as much as exercise, almost as much as exercise. The study looked at 3,500 adults, and they compared their hobbies with changes in their DNA tied to aging. And the results for those who like to go to museums and participate in the arts apparently was very impressive. Now, I don't think it's still better than exercising, but

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8: I'm Kira Miller with your Saskatoon weather. Today, sunny, becoming a mix of sun and cloud, risk of a thunderstorm, wind southeast gusting 50, high 34. Tonight, partly cloudy, becoming cloudy near midnight with a few showers, risk of a thunderstorm overnight, wind continues, low 18. Saturday, a few showers ending in the morning, then a mix of sun and cloud, risk of a thunderstorm, high 29. And at night, cloudy with 60% chance of showers, low 18. Sunday, cloudy, same chance of showers, high of 26.
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You're listening to 98 Cool Saskatoon's Listen While You Work radio station. Well, here's hoping the Montreal Canadiens were watching yesterday's Men's World Hockey Championship game, Canada beating up on the Americans 4-0, just to give them motivation because we really need a win tonight. Well, absolutely must have a win tonight. They're playing in Carolina. Habs are facing elimination. If they're out, then that's our last Canadian team, and then it's Vegas against Carolina. And quite frankly, I think there's a lot of people who will go, I'm out then. So go Habs, save us all from that, all right? Valley Furtado, all good things. I'm cool.

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Natasha Bedingfield and Pocket Full of Sunshine on 98 Cool. I'm Steve Chisholm. It is 2:08. I always love a good conspiracy theory, and I heard this dandy. Yesterday, the news came out that the CFL is, they're changing up some of their broadcasts, and now there's an organization called DAZN, which is going to be showing, not this season, but next season, Saturday night games. And so you won't be able to get them on TSN or anything. You'll have to subscribe to this DAZN, which is, I think it's $35 a month if you want to watch Saturday night CFL football. And then somebody brought up, do you think it's possible that the CFL schedulers will start to put more Rough Rider games on Saturday night? Because they know if there is a fan base that is probably willing to fork out a couple extra bucks in order to watch their favorite team play, it would be the crew in Saskatchewan. Yeah, just going to let that hang out there. Like I said, love me a good conspiracy theory.

Katy Perry, who was sharing some love earlier this week for Air Canada, and for good reason. There was somebody who apparently got sick on a flight and needed some medical assistance, and the Air Canada crew came to the rescue. Everything turned out all right, and so Katy Perry just posted it on her socials, because quite frankly, when things like that go, often the people who do the good things, don't get the respect that they deserve. And so Katy Perry was sharing some love for the crew of that Air Canada flight, deservedly so. Sarah McLachlan and playing Sweet Surrender on 98 Cool.

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1: Hey, stay hydrated this afternoon, friends, because it is hot. It's 32 now, 34 and sunny. That could be our high later today. Tonight, though, there's a chance we'll see some showers with all this heat. 29 tomorrow, showers again tomorrow night. And then it looks like rain on Sunday and 26. It's going to be a pretty warm rain. Coming up, Hootie and the Blowfish, and here comes Ed Sheeran.
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Darius Rucker, who's a country artist now, but, well, he got together with the team from Hootie and the Blowfish, who've been, I didn't realize that that band has been around for like four decades. They've been making music. And Darius Rucker ended up getting an award recently at the American Music Awards, and so they did a couple of songs. So Hootie and the Blowfish got on stage for a reunion. It was pretty cool. 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
16: I'm Kira Miller with your Saskatoon weather. Today, sunny, becoming a mix of sun and cloud, risk of a thunderstorm, wind southeast gusting 50, high 34. Tonight, partly cloudy, becoming cloudy near midnight with a few showers, risk of a thunderstorm overnight, wind continues, low 18. Saturday, a few showers ending in the morning, then a mix of sun and cloud, risk of a thunderstorm, high 29. And at night, cloudy with 60% chance of showers, low 18. Sunday, cloudy, same chance of showers, high of 26.
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0: One more night, Jordan Knight, 98 Cool. Hey, listen up. Tennis players, tennis fans, there's a women's tennis tournament that is coming to Riverside in July. And next week, they're having, as part of the lead up to it, there's a Women in Motion kickoff event, which is coming up June the 3rd. It's free. It features some amazing women in sports and entrepreneurs. I know Katrin Hodson. She was talking to Gregor yesterday. You can find out more about their conversation. It's on our website at 98cool.ca. So that's Women in Motion. Find out more about it and then take in some great tennis. This is world-class tennis. It's going to be playing at Riverside in July.
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It's Bungalow from Scott Hellman on 98 Cool. This weekend, we have turned over our 98 Cool Music Hall of Fame to all the great concerts and great concerts yet to come in the year of 2026. And we might slide into 2027 a bit. We're just ballparking it on this one. But, man, we've had some fantastic shows blow through town. So we're starting off with one of the biggies. They were playing Sastel Center March 26th. And the beautiful thing about this band is they have so many hits and so much nostalgia that comes along with them. They really hit their stride in the 90s. They were out here on their Canadian tour with the band Dashboard Confessionals. We're talking about the Goo Goo Dolls, and man, they put on a high-energy set. The crowd was absolutely loving it, and this is the song that they played in their finale. Iris, Goo Goo Dolls in the 98 Cool Music Hall of Fame.

Fifi Dobson and Ghost on 98 Cool. Not enough for you? This week has been a smoker, but it is finally, we made it all the way to Friday. I predict, though, that the decks are going to be crazy busy. So, if possible, sneak away from work early or call right now, make a reservation on your favorite deck somewhere because they are going to be busy. And with it staying nice so late into the evening, they're going to be busy all night.

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5: Back to the No Repeat Workday with some John Mayer and Spice Girls for you in a moment. But first, let's talk weather. What is it? 32 degrees. 32. She's smoking hot. Southeast wind at least is helping a bit, keeping the mosquitoes at bay, if nothing else. But man, if they ever catch you, they're angry. 18 tonight with chances of some showers. Tomorrow up to 29. Showers again tomorrow night. And then Sunday looks like rain and 26.
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Funny how music works, isn't it? 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How much do you think it cost them to use that? 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So they think that's probably in the ballpark of what they paid the Spice Girls to use their song. 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It's the No Repeat Workday, playing Alanis Morissette.

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13: I'm Kira Miller with your Saskatoon weather. Today, sunny, becoming a mix of sun and cloud, risk of a thunderstorm, wind southeast gusting 50, high 34. Tonight, partly cloudy, becoming cloudy near midnight with a few showers, risk of a thunderstorm overnight, wind continues, low 18. Saturday, a few showers ending in the morning, then a mix of sun and cloud, risk of a thunderstorm, high 29. And at night, cloudy with 60% chance of showers, low 18. Sunday, cloudy, same chance of showers, high of 26.
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Now, I'm not calling him out on this, but I can only imagine what sort of desperate measures our man Gregor is going to use as the Pike Festival in Nipwood gets underway next week. And they have a media day on Monday, and that's when they tag the fish. And then they, you know, all through the summer, you catch a tagged fish and you clip the tag. You release the fish and then you bring the tag to a sponsor location and you could win some great prizes. And it's only $5. So they tag them on the first Monday in June during media day and off they go. And I know that Gregor's going up there as he's done for the last number of years. And I think last year he might have from media day had caught the largest fish, but he's smart enough to know that no matter how big the fish, you hold it as far out from your body as you can. And it always looks so much bigger. Yeah. It's not his first fish rodeo, you know. It's the No Review Workday with Amanda Marshall.

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You're on the home run with 98 Cool on a Friday afternoon. I'm Steve Chisholm. It is 4:07 and we're stopping by the 98 Cool Music Hall of Fame as we roll it out each and every weekend. And this weekend, we're celebrating all the great concerts that have been through Saskatoon and many of those yet to come. And that's where this band falls into this category. Never before played in Saskatoon. I don't even know if they've ventured into Canada, but they are going to be coming here June the 26th, playing at the Outskirts Music Festival. It's 9 hours of great music, five artists, outdoor festival on the Sastel Center site. Tickets are available. You can get VIP passes. There's a whole different levels of passes that you can get for various areas. Check it all out online and get your tickets. And the lineup, Braden King is going to start things off. Widemouth Mason plays at 5 o'clock. Cooper Allen, 6:30. Then these guys, Third Eye Blind, hit the stage at 8. And finally, the night's wrapped up with Jelly Roll at 10 o'clock. Like I said, five artists, 9 hours of music. It's a great deal. And it's the Outskirts Music Festival, brought to you by 98 Cool. And Third Eye Blind is in our Hall of Fame.

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1: Thunder showers later in the day, and then on Sunday, it looks like we're 60% chance we're just going to see some rain showers. Sunday, high 26 degrees. Your drive home continues with Destiny's Child next.
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Hey, do you have somebody in your family, perhaps you, living with type 1 diabetes? There is the Breakthrough Type 1D Walk, which is coming up in just a couple of weeks. And Haley Moat-Moskaluk is going to join us on the show after Kelly Clarkson with the details.

0: Clarkson on 98 Cool. If you are living with or somebody in your family is living with type 1 diabetes, listen up to this. Being joined by Haley Mote Moskaluk, talking about Big Walk you have coming up in just a couple of weeks. Haley?
1: Well, the Breakthrough T1D Walk is happening June 13th at North Meemwasson Park. And so what the Breakthrough T1D Walk is, it's a walk that brings awareness to what type 1 diabetes is and all of the families, adults, kids that live with it every day.
0: I like it. It starts at 11 o'clock, so it's a nice morning walk, but it's more than just a walk. Like, you have a family fun zone and a whole bunch of stuff.
1: You are correct. So yes, a big part of the event is the 5 kilometer walk, but at the event we have the family fun zone. But this year we actually have the tech companies, so the technology that has come out that helps type 1 diabetics, we'll have a few of them out there for you to ask questions and look at different technology. Then also, because of the fundraising that happens at these walks, we actually have research happening at the U of S right now. So the researcher will be there with her team.
0: Wow.
1: That you can look at the research that she's doing.
0: Again, it's not just about going for a walk. It's a whole community, isn't
1: mm-hmm.
0: it?
1: So right now, I think if I'm correct, the last time I talked to the main person that I work with, because as I am a volunteer, we have about 250 people registered for the walk, and
0: wow.
1: Our numbers continue to grow each year. So yeah, there's going to be lots of people. The community is going to be great this year.
0: Excellent. Well, I appreciate you stopping by. By the way, if you want a direct link to find out more about it, maybe to sign up a team, help do some fundraising, whatever it is, go to our website. I posted the link. It's easy to find. Go to 98cool.ca.
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1: Paula Abdul, 98 Cool. Now, I know these things shouldn't be a competition, but here's something that maybe make you feel better on your drive home. Canadians are healthier than Americans, according to Harvard research. They found that Americans, for example, are 32% more likely to have high blood pressure, 12% more likely to have arthritis than Canadians. Again, it's not a competition. But you have to admit, it makes you feel a little bit better. Here's Shawn Mendes, Stitches.

0: Janet Jackson, yeah. Runaway. 98 Cool. You got to believe that the spray pads around Saskatoon are busy, busy places and have been the last couple of days and will continue here. Outdoor pools don't open up till June. Riversdale is the first one opens up, but that's not till June the 5th. In the meantime, the spray pads are open for the kids and they're open late till 10 o'clock because of this oppressive heat, shall we say. So 31 right now. And we're down to 18 tonight, and we're going to start to see some showers and thunder showers and whatnot. The weather brought to you this afternoon by Saskatoon Barbecues and More. It is the home run for Scott Roofing. And we got Katy Perry, Sky, and Extreme coming your way in a quick second. Anything major to report on the highways? We're always at the other end of 306-938-9800, which is the SIGA Rewards text line. Let us know about it. We'll pass it along and save everybody else the grief.
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0: Oh, I'm so disappointed I didn't know what today was, you know, sometime during the workday, because we could have shared how we, you know, share our paper clips or how you use your paper clips, because paper clips can be used for a lot of things that don't involve clipping paper together. Today is National Paperclip Day. So in honor of that, I asked Siri for some paperclip fun facts.
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0: There you go. Now I guess you know. Thanks, Siri. Here's Extreme on your drive home on Cool.

Lady Gaga and Just Dance, and you drive home on 98 Cool, with Saskatoon's greatest hits from the 90s and newer, and all the inside scoops. For example, did you know that Madonna was asked to name her best sexual partner? Just left that one hang out there for a second. Imagine who she might have come up with. I will reveal all in a couple of minutes. But first, No Doubt, Don't Speak, 98 Cool.

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1: A little fun fact for you. Did you know Sam Elliott was once the voice of Smokey the Bear? And not just once. He voiced Smokey the Bear commercials for 15 years. He actually only gave up the job in 2023. Hey, checking out what's new at the movie theaters this weekend. Someplace cool to stay and watch. There is Pressure, which is a World War II drama with Andrew Scott as a British meteorologist warning the Allies about converging storms that could turn D-Day into a disaster. Brendan Fraser plays the role of General Eisenhower in this one. There's another one, Tuner, which is a heist thriller with Leo Woodall. He's a piano tuner, and his heightened sense of hearing attracts the attention of some criminals who want to use his skills to break into safes. And The Breadwinner, which is a comedy, Nate Bargatze. He plays a clueless guy, and I think he's probably excellent at that, who becomes a stay-at-home dad to his three young daughters for a month after his wife, who's Mandy Moore, lands a deal on Shark Tank. Interesting. That is your entertainment news.
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You know, Chumbawamba hasn't been in the news lately, and they haven't been making music or anything of that. However, that song, it was a couple of years ago, they had to publicly come out and stop a New Zealand deputy prime minister from using that song at political rallies. They said his views were counter to what Chumbawamba stood for. 98 Cool, playing Saskatoon's greatest hits from the 90s and newer. It's Deborah Cox.

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0: Mm.
1: They have pre-wrapped sausages, but they don't have pre-wrapped bacon.
0: Well, can you blame them?
1: Yeah.

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1: Hey, Jared here. 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

You're listening to 98 Cool, smoking hot Saskatchewan day. I saw a story today that the Rough Riders actually shortened up their practice time down in Regina because of the oppressive heat. And then I got to thinking, like, how do football teams in places like Texas and Miami and stuff, how do they do it? They must practice so early in the morning or late at night. I'd be crazy. Here's 5440 on Cool.

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1: Well, we're going to drop down to 18 tonight with a few showers. Tomorrow, 29 with a chance of some showers and thunder showers. And then on Sunday, it looks like there's just rain in the forecast and 26 degrees. Coming up after 6 o'clock on your Friday night, we're going to kick things off with the Backstreet Boys. Bon Jovi is on the way. 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